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2: We will start things off with a low-tech check today. Kimberly Clark, you know, the multinational consumer goods and personal care company, just revealed they have spent over 20 years at $250 million on 30 patents for a new resource that could be the backbone of virtually every product they manufacture. Say hello to Hesper Aloe. 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They say the fibers are stronger, and they are softer, and they are less environmentally damaging, which are three things I know I am thinking about every time I blow my nose.
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4: Here's your MyUSCountry.com weather forecast. Slight chance of thunderstorms tonight, otherwise mainly clear skies. Lows dip down to about 56. Winds out of the northwest, 8 to 15 miles an hour. Bright sunshine expected tomorrow. High temperatures reach up to 78. Chance of thunderstorms tomorrow night. Lows level off around 63. Partly cloudy skies. From the Weatherology Weather Center, I'm Staff Meteorologist Megan Mulford. Right now, 73.
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2: At Rowdy Vision is where you can find me on Facebook. I would sure love for you to give it a look and give it a like. What's going on with my rowdy friends there today? Yvette has always been so kind and understanding, but she's a realist too. Her Facebook post is great evidence of that today. She says, sometime the first step to forgiveness is understanding that the other person is a moron. I do feel kind of sorry for Jeff today. He's got problems on the job and says, just failed my health and safety test. The question was, what steps would you take in case of a fire? And apparently, big ones was not the right answer. And my pal Murph has been married for quite a while now. I think about 30 years. And it sure is nice of him to dispense marital advice from time to time. He says, your marriage is in trouble if your wife says, you're only interested in one thing. And you can't remember what it is.
0: You are riding with Rowdy. Even Country Done Right has overhead.
3: 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They're supposed to grieve their loved one. The reason why I do my job is so that I can help people. There's no doubt in my mind. That is what the good Lord placed me on earth to do, is to help people. And it feels good.
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1: Do you hate doing certain household chores so much that you'd fake an illness or worse, mess up so badly that your significant other would never ask you to do it again? 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Sometimes it'll take time to figure out what they're deliberately doing wrong, but for others, I think the signs are more immediate. A chest of drawers full of pink underwear and t-shirts is how you can tell at my house. And that's the main reason I'm not allowed to do the laundry anymore.
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4: Here's your myuscountry.com weather forecast. Mainly clear tonight with lows around 56. Northwesterly winds 5 to 10 miles an hour. High of 78 tomorrow. Lows around 63 tomorrow night. Chance for storms. Chance of thunderstorms Sunday and Monday. Low 80s Sunday, upper 70s by Monday. From the Weatherology Weather Center, I'm Staff Meteorologist Megan Mulford. Currently 74.
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1: Well, it was all that I could do.

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heard nothing yet. Why, they give her the color television set. Then they give her the house, the kids, and both of the cars. See? Well, then they start talking about child support, alimony, and the cost of the court. Didn't take me long to figure out how far in the toilet I was. I'm telling you, they have made a mistake, cause it adds up to more than this cowboy makes. Besides, everything I ever had worth taking, they've already took. While she's living like a queen on alimony,

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2: There's a delivery driver in Pennsylvania who has been charged with running a fraudulent scheme involving one of the most delicious and wholesome products on this planet, Little Debbie Snack Cakes. 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And he managed to put about $17,000 in cash in his pocket. Now, I do not know this for a fact, but I do have a sneaking suspicion that his steadiest customer in this criminal act was my sister, Holly.
0: You're Riding with Rowdy. Country done right is straight ahead.
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5: Here's your MyUSCountry.com weather forecast. Mainly clear tonight with lows around 56. Northwesterly winds 5 to 10 miles an hour. High of 78 tomorrow. Lows around 63 tomorrow night. Chance for storms. Chance of thunderstorms Sunday and Monday. Low 80s Sunday, upper 70s by Monday. From the Weatherology Weather Center, I'm Staff Meteorologist Megan Mulford. Currently 74.
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1: Respected, revered, redheaded. This is Rowdy Yates reporting.
2: I don't know this for a fact. I just assume it's because they're having recruitment troubles, but the Department of Homeland Security has removed age limits should you have the desire to join ICE

0: Now they're accepting applications from anyone who has ever yelled at children to get off their lawn. Science is trying to get the word out to correct a misunderstanding, and that is the ability to curl your tongue is not the indication of the presence of a dominant gene, but it is a sign that you've got way too much time on your hands. Oh, and you want to talk about the end of an era? After 177 years, the beer that made Milwaukee famous, Schlitz, has capped its last bottle, which is probably the reason the flag is at half-staff over at my Uncle Lloyd's trailer today.
1: This is Riding with Rowdy, the good stuff. 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
2: Back to school time is here, and I feel bad for kids. Not just because summer is over, but because school lunchboxes have become so boring in the past decade or two. You know, the metal lunchbox has actually been around since the 1800s, but the lunchbox business didn't really take off until 1950. And that's when somebody at Aladdin had a brilliant idea. Slap a sticker of Hopalong Cassidy on the side of those lunchboxes, and man, did it just go crazy. They sold 600,000 lunchboxes in just 1 year. Now, if you're curious about the all-time champ when it comes to school lunchboxes, it was the one from Disney. Remember the little yellow school bus with all the characters on the sides? They sold 9 million of those in about 10 years. It really was the Stanley Cup of its day, except your mom shoved it full of bologna sandwiches.
1: It's Ridin' with Rowdy.
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4: Here's your MyUSCountry.com weather forecast. Mainly clear tonight with lows around 56. Northwesterly winds 5 to 10 miles an hour. Tomorrow, 78. Lows around 63. Tomorrow night, chance for storms. Seasonal temps Sunday and Monday with highs from the upper 70s to the low 80s. Thunderstorms possible both days. From the Weatherology Weather Center, I'm meteorologist Megan Mulford. Right now, 72.
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2: Even the best laid plans of mice and men often go astray. It was John Steinbeck that wrote it, and a handful of guys just lived it. And this all happened during a jailbreak in Uganda. And everything was going according to plan until the armed raiders discovered they had freed the wrong men. Oh, five guys meticulously and masterfully cut their way through a fence to gain access to the facility, and dozens of inmates took advantage of the diversion and ran for freedom. But none of the escapees were the gang members that were supposed to be freed. Let me tell you why. Those hardcore criminals were being held in a completely different part of the jail.
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5: Here's your MyUSCountry.com weather forecast. Mainly clear tonight with lows around 56. Northwesterly winds 5 to 10 miles an hour. Tomorrow, 78. Lows around 63. Tomorrow night, chance for storms. Seasonal temps Sunday and Monday with highs from the upper 70s to the low 80s. Thunderstorms possible both days. From the Weatherology Weather Center, I'm meteorologist Megan Mulford. Right now, 72.
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2: Spinoffs and sequels, they really are the thing in showbiz these days. And you got to admit, we've seen some highly successful ones over the years on TV and at the movies too. And what is the latest? NBC is launching The Voice Celebrity, which features Joe Jonas, Queen Latifah, and Riley Greene as coaches, with Keke Palmer as the host. So what's the big difference? Well, this version's going to shift from unknown and undiscovered talent to actors and musicians and athletes and influencers that will be competing for the spotlight on a national stage. You're probably wondering why they're doing this. And I think it's because so many of them just can't seem to ever let it go.
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1: If you ever wanted to live in your own real-life Hallmark movie, I think I got it for you. 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
4: Here's your myuscountry.com weather forecast. Mainly clear tonight with lows around 56. Northwesterly winds 5 to 10 miles an hour. Tomorrow, 78. Lows around 63. Tomorrow night, chance for storms. Seasonal temps Sunday and Monday with highs from the upper 70s to the low 80s. Thunderstorms possible both days. From the Weatherology Weather Center, I'm meteorologist Megan Mulford. Currently, it's 70 degrees.
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2: Dumb ways to die. So many dumb ways to die.
3: How long has it been since we have done one of these? A hunting expedition in South Africa turned fatal for a Texas millionaire. This 52-year-old was charged by a 1.5-ton Cape buffalo, which happens to be one of the most dangerous animals on the continent. During this expedition, Asher Watkins, who was accompanied by a professional hunter and

tracker was following this buffalo when it attacked. And within seconds, Asher shuffled off his mortal coil. Now, the safari company warns potential clients on its website about the inherent risks of hunting the Cape buffalo, but it's now clear too many

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2: Here's your myuscountry.com weather forecast. Mainly clear tonight with lows around 56. Northwesterly winds 5 to 10 miles an hour. Tomorrow, 78. Lows around 63. Tomorrow night, chance for storms. Seasonal temps Sunday and Monday with highs from the upper 70s to the low 80s. Thunderstorms possible both days. From the Weatherology Weather Center, I'm meteorologist Megan Mulford. Currently, it's 70 degrees.
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1: We gotta hand it to men who love to find new and more violent ways to compete with one another. And the latest is Footbox, a brutal hybrid of soccer and combat sports where players are encouraged to settle their disputes with physical blows. This sport originated in Argentina about 6 years ago, and it has gained popularity ever since. Basically, fouls will lead to one-on-one fist fights instead of disputes with a referee. And the only restriction

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2: I am sure there are plenty of people that feel sorry for Meghan Markle today, and I am not one of them. She had big plans to celebrate her 45th birthday, and given her pseudo-celebrity status and royal ties, you'd think it'd be a big blowout, right? Well, she made plans, and she invited a ton of A-list guests, but apparently none of them wanted to have anything to do with it, so she just spent the day with her husband and her kids. Sources noted that busy schedules and changing relationships diminished excitement surrounding the day, which is the nice way of saying nobody likes her anymore.
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5: Here's your MyUSCountry.com weather forecast. 56 tonight, under clear skies, northwest winds, 5 to 10 miles an hour. Bright sunshine again tomorrow. Highs level off around 78. Chance for storms tomorrow night. Lows level off around 63. Temperatures near average Sunday and Monday, with highs from the upper 70s to the low 80s. Storms both days. From the Weatherology Weather Center, I'm Staff Meteorologist Megan Mulford. Currently, 69.
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2: Pardon me, man without children, with a question for those who have got them. Have you ever told your kid, I'm just going to leave you here then? You know, when your child doesn't want to leave their friend's house or the park, knowing it'll probably get them to move? Well, child development experts say doing this can actually make your children feel less secure because it makes them believe you're not always going to be there to protect them and take care of them. And the thought of that could be very frightening to them. Now, I am no expert in this field, clearly, and I am not a parent, but I do have one observation. Isn't that the idea in the first place?
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5: Here's your MyUSCountry.com weather forecast. 56 tonight, under clear skies, northwest winds, 5 to 10 miles an hour. Bright sunshine again tomorrow. Highs level off around 78. Chance for storms tomorrow night. Lows level off around 63. Temperatures near average Sunday and Monday, with highs from the upper 70s to the low 80s. Storms both days. From the Weatherology Weather Center, I'm Staff Meteorologist Megan Mulford. Currently 69.
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1: Police in Boca Raton, Florida, got a call about a car break-in where the thief made off with a handful of things, including stereo equipment, cash, and a wallet full of credit cards. And then there was this, a U.S. Secret Service badge and ID. Well, the case cracked wide open when someone tried to use one of those stolen credit cards to buy a PlayStation, and that purchase got declined. But store security cameras caught two men who happened to be in the area around the same time as the original crime. One of them matched video from the crime scene, and that led police straight to 20-year-old Jaywan Gillette, who was not too terribly difficult to track down due to his GPS ankle monitor that pinpointed his precise whereabouts.
0: This is Riding with Rowdy. Real Country resumes in moments.
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0: 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Every single year, 24,000 children here in the United States are treated for shopping cart-related injuries. Most of these accidents occur when carts containing a screaming kid are rammed by carts being pushed by shoppers with horrible headaches.
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3: Here's your MyUSCountry.com weather forecast. 56 tonight, under clear skies, northwest winds, 5 to 10 miles an hour. Bright sunshine again, tomorrow, highs level off around 78. Chance for storms, tomorrow night, lows level off around 63. Temperatures near average, Sunday and Monday, with highs from the upper 70s to the low 80s, storms both days. From the Weatherology Weather Center, I'm staff meteorologist Megan Mulford. Right now, 66.
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4: Here's your MyUSCountry.com weather forecast. 56 tonight, under clear skies, northwest winds, 5 to 10 miles an hour. Bright sunshine again tomorrow. Highs level off around 78. Chance for storms tomorrow night. Lows level off around 63. Temperatures near average Sunday and Monday, with highs from the upper 70s to the low 80s. Storms both days. From the Weatherology Weather Center, I'm staff meteorologist Megan Mulford. Right now, 66.
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3: Here's your MyUSCountry.com weather forecast. 56 overnight, under clear skies, winds out of the northwest, 5 to 10 miles an hour. Saturday, highs around 78. Partly cloudy skies, Saturday night. Chance of thunderstorms, lows level off around 63. Temperatures near average, Sunday and Monday, with highs from the upper 70s to the low 80s. Thunderstorms possible both days. I'm weatherology meteorologist Megan Mulford. Currently, it's 64 degrees.
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3: Here's your myuscountry.com weather forecast. 56 overnight, under clear skies, winds out of the northwest, 5 to 10 miles an hour. Saturday, 78. Partly cloudy Saturday night, slight chance for storms, lows around 64. Temperatures near average Sunday and Monday, with highs from the upper 70s to the low 80s. Thunderstorms possible both days. From the Weatherology Weather Center, I'm staff meteorologist Megan Mulford. Currently, it's 62 degrees.
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2: Here's your myuscountry.com weather forecast. 56 overnight, under clear skies, winds out of the northwest, 5 to 10 miles an hour. Saturday, 78. Partly cloudy Saturday night, slight chance for storms, lows around 64. Temperatures near average Sunday and Monday, with highs from the upper 70s to the low 80s. Thunderstorms possible both days. From the Weatherology Weather Center, I'm staff meteorologist Megan Mulford. Currently, it's 62 degrees.
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3: Here's your myuscountry.com weather forecast. 56 overnight, under clear skies, winds out of the northwest, 5 to 10 miles an hour. Saturday, 78. Partly cloudy Saturday night, slight chance for storms, lows around 64. Temperatures near average Sunday and Monday, with highs from the upper 70s to the low 80s. Thunderstorms possible both days. From the Weatherology Weather Center, I'm staff meteorologist Megan Mulford. Currently, it's 62 degrees.
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2: Here's your myuscountry.com weather forecast. 56 overnight, under clear skies, winds out of the northwest, 5 to 10 miles an hour. Saturday, 78. Partly cloudy Saturday night, slight chance for storms, lows around 64. Temperatures near average Sunday and Monday, with highs from the upper 70s to the low 80s. Thunderstorms possible both days. From the Weatherology Weather Center, I'm staff meteorologist Megan Mulford. Currently 61.
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2: Here's your myuscountry.com weather forecast. 56 overnight, under clear skies, winds out of the northwest, 5 to 10 miles an hour. Saturday, 78. Partly cloudy Saturday night, slight chance for storms, lows around 64. Temperatures near average Sunday and Monday, with highs from the upper 70s to the low 80s. Thunderstorms possible both days. From the Weatherology Weather Center, I'm staff meteorologist Megan Mulford. Currently, 61.
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3: Here's your MyUSCountry.com weather forecast. Lows level off around 56. Overnight, under clear skies, winds out of the northwest, 5 to 10 miles an hour. Mainly clear skies Saturday. Daytime highs approaching 78. Partly cloudy skies Saturday night. Slight chance for storms. Lows around 64. Low 80s Sunday and Monday with thunderstorms both days. I'm weatherology meteorologist Megan Mulford. Right now, it's 59 degrees.
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3: Here's your myuscountry.com weather forecast. Lows level off around 56. Overnight, under clear skies, winds out of the northwest, 5 to 10 miles an hour. Mainly clear skies, Saturday. Daytime highs approaching 78. Partly cloudy skies, Saturday night. Slight chance for storms. Lows around 64. Low 80s, Sunday and Monday, with thunderstorms both days. I'm weatherology meteorologist Megan Mulford. Right now, it's 59 degrees.
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2: Here's your MyUSCountry.com weather forecast. Lows level off around 56. Overnight, under clear skies, winds out of the northwest, 5 to 10 miles an hour. Mainly clear skies, Saturday. Daytime highs approaching 78. Partly cloudy skies, Saturday night. Slight chance for storms. Lows around 64. Low 80s, Sunday and Monday, with thunderstorms both days. I'm weatherology meteorologist Megan Mulford. Currently, it's 58 degrees.
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2: Here's your MyUSCountry.com weather forecast. Lows level off around 56. Overnight, under clear skies, winds out of the northwest, 5 to 10 miles an hour. Mainly clear skies, Saturday. Daytime highs approaching 78. Partly cloudy skies, Saturday night. Slight chance for storms. Lows around 64. Low 80s, Sunday and Monday, with thunderstorms both days. I'm weatherology meteorologist Megan Mulford. Currently, it's 58 degrees.
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1: Here's your myuscountry.com weather forecast. Mainly sunny skies today with daytime highs approaching 78. Winds out of the west at around 5 miles an hour. Slight chance of thunderstorms. Tonight, lows level off around 64. Partly cloudy skies. Chance of thunderstorms. Tomorrow, high temperatures reach up to 81. Cloudy skies with a few peaks of sun. From the Weatherology Weather Center, I'm Staff Meteorologist Megan Mulford. Right now, 57.
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3: Here's your myuscountry.com weather forecast. Mainly sunny skies today, with daytime highs approaching 78. Winds out of the west at around 5 miles an hour. Slight chance of thunderstorms. Tonight, lows level off around 64. Partly cloudy skies. Chance of thunderstorms. Tomorrow, high temperatures reach up to 81. Cloudy skies with a few peaks of sun. From the Weatherology Weather Center, I'm staff meteorologist Megan Mulford. Right now, 57.
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2: Here's your myuscountry.com weather forecast. Sunshine mixed with clouds at times today, with daytime highs approaching 78. Winds out of the west at around 5 miles an hour. Partly cloudy skies tonight. Slight chance of thunderstorms. Lows dip down to about 64. Cloudy skies with a few peaks of sun tomorrow. Chance of thunderstorms. Highs level off around 81. From the Weatherology Weather Center, I'm staff meteorologist Megan Mulford. Currently 56.
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3: Here's your MyUSCountry.com weather forecast. Sunshine mixed with clouds at times today, with daytime highs approaching 78. Winds out of the west at around 5 miles an hour. Partly cloudy skies tonight, slight chance of thunderstorms. Lows dip down to about 64. Cloudy skies with a few peaks of sun tomorrow. Chance of thunderstorms. Highs level off around 81. From the Weatherology Weather Center, I'm Staff Meteorologist Megan Mulford. Currently 56.

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3: Here's your myuscountry.com weather forecast. Sunshine mixed with clouds at times today, with daytime highs approaching 78. Winds out of the west at around 5 miles an hour. Partly cloudy skies tonight. Slight chance of thunderstorms. Lows dip down to about 64. Cloudy skies with a few peaks of sun tomorrow. Chance of thunderstorms. Highs level off around 81. From the Weatherology Weather Center, I'm Staff Meteorologist Megan Mulford. Currently 56.
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3: Here's your myuscountry.com weather forecast. Sunshine mixed with clouds at times today, with daytime highs approaching 78. Winds out of the west at around 5 miles an hour. Partly cloudy skies tonight. Slight chance of thunderstorms. Lows dip down to about 64. Cloudy skies with a few peaks of sun tomorrow. Chance of thunderstorms. Highs level off around 81. From the Weatherology Weather Center, I'm staff meteorologist Megan Mulford. Currently 57.
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3: Here's your myuscountry.com weather forecast. Sunshine mixed with clouds at times today, with daytime highs approaching 78. Winds out of the southwest at around 5 miles an hour. Partly cloudy skies again. Tonight, slight chance of thunderstorms. Lows level off around 64. Chance of thunderstorms tomorrow. High temperatures reach up to 81. Cloudy skies with a few peaks of sun. From the Weatherology Weather Center, I'm meteorologist Megan Mulford. Right now, it's 60 degrees.
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2: Here's your myuscountry.com weather forecast. Sunshine mixed with clouds at times today, with daytime highs approaching 78. Winds out of the southwest at around 5 miles an hour. Partly cloudy skies again. Tonight, slight chance of thunderstorms. Lows level off around 64. Chance of thunderstorms tomorrow. High temperatures reach up to 81. Cloudy skies with a few peaks of sun. From the Weatherology Weather Center, I'm meteorologist Megan Mulford. Right now, 62.
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3: Here's your MyUSCountry.com weather forecast. Sunshine mixed with clouds at times today, with daytime highs approaching 78. Winds out of the southwest at around 5 miles an hour. Partly cloudy skies again. Tonight, slight chance of thunderstorms. Lows level off around 64. Chance of thunderstorms tomorrow. High temperatures reach up to 81. Cloudy skies with a few peaks of sun. From the Weatherology Weather Center, I'm meteorologist Megan Mulford. Right now, 62.
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3: Here's your myuscountry.com weather forecast. Sunshine mixed with clouds at times today, with daytime highs approaching 78. Winds out of the southwest at around 5 miles an hour. Partly cloudy skies again. Tonight, slight chance of thunderstorms. Lows level off around 64. Chance of thunderstorms tomorrow. High temperatures reach up to 81. Cloudy skies with a few peaks of sun. From the Weatherology Weather Center, I'm meteorologist Megan Mulford. Right now, it's 64 degrees.
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3: Here's your MyUSCountry.com weather forecast. Sunshine mixed with clouds at times today, with daytime highs approaching 78. Winds out of the southwest at around 5 miles an hour. Partly cloudy skies again. Tonight, slight chance of thunderstorms. Lows level off around 64. Chance of thunderstorms tomorrow. High temperatures reach up to 81. Cloudy skies with a few peaks of sun. From the Weatherology Weather Center, I'm meteorologist Megan Mulford. Currently, it's 66 degrees.
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4: Here's your myuscountry.com weather forecast. Sunshine mixed with clouds at times today, with daytime highs approaching 78. Winds out of the southwest at around 5 miles an hour. Partly cloudy skies again. Tonight, slight chance of thunderstorms. Lows level off around 64. Chance of thunderstorms tomorrow. High temperatures reach up to 81. Cloudy skies with a few peaks of sun. From the Weatherology Weather Center, I'm meteorologist Megan Mulford. Currently, it's 71 degrees.
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2: Here's your MyUSCountry.com weather forecast. Ample sunshine expected this afternoon, with daytime highs approaching 78. Southwest winds 5 to 10 miles an hour. Chance of thunderstorms tonight. Lows level off around 64. Mainly clear skies. A blend of clouds and sun tomorrow. Chance of thunderstorms. Highs level off around 80. From the Weatherology Weather Center, I'm meteorologist Megan Mulford. Right now, 73.
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2: Here's your MyUSCountry.com weather forecast. Ample sunshine expected this afternoon, with daytime highs approaching 78. Southwest winds 5 to 10 miles an hour. Chance of thunderstorms tonight. Lows level off around 64. Mainly clear skies. A blend of clouds and sun tomorrow. Chance of thunderstorms. Highs level off around 80. From the Weatherology Weather Center, I'm meteorologist Megan Mulford. Right now, 75.

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3: Here's your MyUSCountry.com weather forecast. Ample sunshine expected this afternoon with daytime highs approaching 78. Southwest winds 5 to 10 miles an hour. Chance of thunderstorms tonight. Lows level off around 64. Mainly clear skies. A blend of clouds and sun tomorrow. Chance of thunderstorms. Highs level off around 80. From the Weatherology Weather Center, I'm meteorologist Megan Mulford. Right now, 75.
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6: 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In my opinion, the family shouldn't have to do the legwork. 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They're supposed to grieve their loved one. 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
2: Here's your myuscountry.com weather forecast. Ample sunshine expected this afternoon with daytime highs approaching 78. Southwest winds 5 to 10 miles an hour. Chance of thunderstorms tonight. Lows level off around 64. Mainly clear skies. A blend of clouds and sun tomorrow. Chance of thunderstorms. Highs level off around 80. From the Weatherology Weather Center, I'm meteorologist Megan Mulford. Right now, 75.
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3: Here's your myuscountry.com weather forecast. Ample sunshine expected this afternoon with daytime highs approaching 78. Southwest winds 5 to 10 miles an hour. Chance of thunderstorms tonight. Lows level off around 64. Mainly clear skies. A blend of clouds and sun tomorrow. Chance of thunderstorms. Highs level off around 80.

0: From the Weatherology Weather Center, I'm meteorologist Megan Mulford. Right now, 75.
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3: Here's your MyUSCountry.com weather forecast. Ample sunshine expected this afternoon with daytime highs approaching 78. Southwest winds 5 to 10 miles an hour. Chance of thunderstorms tonight. Lows level off around 64. Mainly clear skies. A blend of clouds and sun tomorrow. Chance of thunderstorms. Highs level off around 80. From the Weatherology Weather Center, I'm meteorologist Megan Mulford. Currently 76.
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3: Here's your myuscountry.com weather forecast. Ample sunshine expected this afternoon with daytime highs approaching 78. Southwest winds 5 to 10 miles an hour. Chance of thunderstorms tonight. Lows level off around 64. Mainly clear skies. A blend of clouds and sun tomorrow. Chance of thunderstorms. Highs level off around 80. From the Weatherology Weather Center, I'm meteorologist Megan Mulford. Currently 76.
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0: from myuscountry.com weather forecast. Ample sunshine expected this afternoon with daytime highs approaching 78. Southwest winds 5 to 10 miles an hour. Chance of thunderstorms tonight. Lows level off around 64. Mainly clear skies. A blend of clouds and sun tomorrow. Chance of thunderstorms. Highs level off around 80. From the Weatherology Weather Center, I'm meteorologist Megan Mulford. Currently 76.
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2: Here's your MyUSCountry.com weather forecast. Chance of thunderstorms tonight, otherwise mainly clear skies. Lows level off around 64. Winds out of the south, 5 to 10 miles an hour. Sunshine mixed with clouds at times tomorrow. Chance of thunderstorms, highs level off around 80. Partly cloudy skies tomorrow night, lows dip down to about 65. From the Weatherology Weather Center, I'm meteorologist Megan Mulford. Right now, it's 77 degrees.
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3: Here's your MyUSCountry.com weather forecast. Chance of thunderstorms tonight, otherwise mainly clear skies. Lows level off around 64. Winds out of the south, 5 to 10 miles an hour. Sunshine mixed with clouds at times tomorrow. Chance of thunderstorms, highs level off around 80. Partly cloudy skies tomorrow night, lows dip down to about 65. From the Weatherology Weather Center, I'm meteorologist Megan Mulford. Right now, it's 77 degrees.
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2: Here's your MyUSCountry.com weather forecast. Chance of thunderstorms tonight, otherwise mainly clear skies. Lows level off around 64. Winds out of the south, 5 to 10 miles an hour. Sunshine mixed with clouds at times tomorrow. Chance of thunderstorms, highs level off around 80. Partly cloudy skies tomorrow night, lows dip down to about 65. From the Weatherology Weather Center, I'm meteorologist Megan Mulford. Right now, it's 77 degrees.
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2: Here's your myuscountry.com weather forecast. Chance of thunderstorms tonight, otherwise mainly clear skies. Lows level off around 64. Winds out of the south, 5 to 10 miles an hour. Sunshine mixed with clouds at times tomorrow. Chance of thunderstorms, highs level off around 80. Partly cloudy skies tomorrow night, lows dip down to about 65. From the Weatherology Weather Center, I'm meteorologist Megan Mulford. Currently, it's 76 degrees.
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